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1: To my knees, you're never really ready, as ready as can be.

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1: I couldn't manage the problems I laid on myself, and it just made it worse when I laid them on somebody else. So I finally surrendered it all, brought down in despair. I cried out for help, and I felt a

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And each time I failed, it made me feel twice as alone. Then I cried, Lord, there must be

came blowing by. You know the good Lord's got a plan for every moment of the day.

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all my mistakes, but my high priest Jesus, he went and informed me, not without blood, that he told my story. In his hands, white blood on the mercy seat, and washed every sin for all of eternity. And through his death, buried me, and rose again, curing me, worshiping. Now I'm in awe of this man, Jesus Christ.